0: 7 from control.
1: Silver 7.
0: We're going to reroute you. It's going to be West Washington and North Lewis for an accident with injuries, possible seizure as well.
1: Copy. What was that intersection again?

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1: 644.
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1: 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I can be en route to Washington and Lewis.
2: 10-4. Sam 737.
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2: 10-50 PI, Washington and Lewis. Appears that a female had a seizure and caused the 10-50 CMS in our... Adam, 4, did you copy?
3: I copy.

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1: Can you show me now the 809, please, bud?
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0: 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I want investigation is open line. I think there's a infant crying, male subject said hello, then disconnected and we turned off.
1: 970
2: route. 1961 from median 4, go to 3.
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0: 671, go ahead.
3: This is Brain Power, Texas 28, Tom, Davis, 416. 0. How was that?
0: 10-4.

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0: 1830 South 14th.
1: It's going to be a letter of control. Cart book back in tarp are dumped here. They would like a 1017 by phone.
0: Interrupt.

0: yard earlier and killed the neighbor's chickens. 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
1: Route.
0: And we're just 43. Dog's going to be in the kennel inside of the residence.
1: It works.
2: Chad, I'm 108.
0: 108, go ahead.
2: I'm out here in Sugar Creek right now. 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
0: And we're.

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1: Ten four.
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0: Found Illinois passenger, Evan Robert, 27608. Evan Robert, 27608, be on a silver Subaru.
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0: 312 North Park.
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0: He believes that his ex-girlfriend put a camera in the picture that she gave him and is spying on him. Let's speak to an officer about it.
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1: 1990.
0: Deacon 22, the other unit.
1: 970, describe.
0: 10-4, 10-8.
1: 970, officer, I have another one for you.
0: 10-4.
1: Walgreens on Peoria, 2140 Peoria, so black male, green hoodie, carrying a green backpack. Just.
2: We're checking status.
1: Foot.
0: In route.
2: 34, checking status.
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1: Go ahead.
0: 54 invisible, George Boyd, 57859. It's a white SUV. Non-47, I'm going to be my outfit tomorrow.
2: Okay.
3: Iron Bridge and Woodland with O-line passenger George Boy 40350, George Boy 40350 on a Nissan, white Nissan Sentra, unmarked.
2: 10-4.
0: Yeah, I'm right.
2: Oh, my God.
0: I'll go down to this house. I'm from 96. Can you get an address here in a minute?
2: 10-4.
4: Just cleared from this call. Patient refusal.
5: 961. Ran to red boat.
2: 10-4.
1: Warrants valid, they will extradite.
2: Nine six one, are you gonna need a second unit for transport?
5: I'll buy for right now.
1: /718, did you copy? 718.
0: Yeah, I'm on my way.
2: Got it.
0: So it's going to be 10813 Sugar Creek.
6: Go ahead, Warren.
1: Warren is valid. They will extradite.
2: Do you want another?
5: Yes. He changes patrol investigation. She's advising she doesn't want to report.
2: 10-4.
5: 45 recovered property.
1: Good.
5: Interception of Mill and Pleasant.
2: Wing 962. We have Mr. Henderson.
1: Good.
5: Before you dress him off. Mill and Pleasant.
1: 10-4.

0: 131, 27, 29, driver.
1: Good.
0: She's got two last names on here. First name is Lomprez, Lincoln Ocean, Mary Paul, Robert Edward Zebra, then it's Irvin, Edward Robert Victor Ida Nora. First name Kaylin, Charles Adam, Edward Young, Lincoln Edward Nora, middle and Nora, 08/09/2006, 08/09/06.
1: Kaylin's gonna be valid, 29's clear.
0: Four secure.
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0: Macoupin County is on the phone wanting to speak to you.
1: 10-4, keep transfer to his personal.

0: think it was 72. I'm going to be en route with the subject to Jack Flash in Farmersville to transfer custody over to Macoupin County, starting mileage 42621.
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4: Engine 12, respond to a system at 3204, Kane Circle, Cross Street, Engine, Rutherford Drive.
3: That's something that Joe Dorr said, that there's a 15-year-old, maybe a black male, took a bicycle, had short dreads, no t-shirt, 1017, states that he was following a group that knows the subjects, currently in front of the Greater Apostolic Church, still heading eastbound, currently 14th and Ash.
5: 9700, 43, I just drove all of Ash from 14th, but I didn't locate anybody.
3: Attention all cities, some canes, simple locate, stop and hold investigation, aggravated battery, courier quick and easy, 430 North Grand East. Attention all cities, some canes, simple locate, stop and hold for investigation of aggravated battery, suspects Jamie and Nora Withers, white female, 1-18-89, 53150, brown and blue, last seen wearing black scrubs, heading westbound on North Grand from 430 North Grand Avenue East. Jamie and Nora Withers, white female, 1-18-89, 53150, brown and blue, last seen wearing black scrubs, heading westbound on North Grand on foot from quick and easy. Incoming contact, stop and hold. Lincoln 809, 1036, 1934.

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0: 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Cross streets are East Laurel Street and East Oak Street.
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0: 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Respond to a call at 1714 South 2nd Street. Cross streets are East Laurel Street and East Oak Street.
3: Attention, Los Angeles, I'm canceling to locate reckless driving. It's going to be 2945 South Dirksen parking lot. Attention, all cities and canes. 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Almost hit each other. 1036, 1939.

0: 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Can you start PD this way, please? 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
0: 1714 South Second, 1714 South Second. SEMA's en route. Had Andre call in saying there's somebody in the room, possible agonal breathing, was refusing to go inside to check on him. Unknown where he has the information from or what's going on.
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0: 924 West Calhoun, 924 West Calhoun. It's going to be on 1037. Caller's advising that there's a occupied white SUV on 28th and parked in front of their house for about an hour. Request an officer check it out.
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0: 604.
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0: 407 West Monroe, 407 West Monroe for a 1096. Male subject was calling stating that he was having some kind of mental issues, repeatedly was hanging up. Female was talking to him. He was yelling at someone in the background.
1: Hey, it's not working. Subject's all 1040. I've been talking to us.
0: 604, do you want another?
2: Hold on.
0: 10-4.
2: 10-4.

0: 31.
1: Yeah, that was 918.
2: You can cancel him. We're all good here.
0: Hey, everyone, you just heard.
1: Perfect.

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1: 604.
0: It's my fire.
1: 604, 10-9.
0: That's my apartment route.
1: 10-4.
0: Got it straight here.
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0: Both units turn for AMC 2945 South Dirksen, 2945 South Dirksen for technical welfare. Brittany's calling in saying that Paul Woods, he's a 45-year-old white male, sent her a message showing that he was here outside looking at the movies, making comments that he was manic and was going to start throwing stuff into the street. She's not 23, she's in Decatur.
1: Yeah. 979 in
2: that. Channel 131, code 54, Casey's on main.
0: Over.

0: 604, is he made clear to approach?
1: Right.
0: Is CMED clear to approach?
1: Yeah, 10-4.

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0: Fisher.
1: We're not looking anybody out here. I spoke with management. They haven't seen anybody, and they called AMC West, and there's nobody out there as well.
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3: Norfolk 38.
2: Go ahead.
3: Phil Kemp in Fayette on a black motorcycle, George Paul 2028. Not voice.
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1: 10-4.
0: Be at Lincoln Park, 2-4. We were driving in a reckless manner in the area of 3rd and Blackson, more or less.
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0: I'll advise about it.

0: 739, go for both.
1: 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She says that officers were out there to speak to her husband, Michael, and he is home. I believe that this is reference to the 1099
2: table.
0: 10-4, we're both en route.
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2: 600 block West Stanford, Maine, Missouri plate, X-ray Lincoln 3. 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
1: 5 North 32nd, 1525 North 32nd, 17 says there's a male subject banging on the door, has been here for 15 minutes, doesn't know who he is, he's a white male, unknown description.
3: 10-4, I'm 10-60.
1: 10-4.
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0: 1400 Block North Veterans, 1400 Block North Veterans, the 1050 PD Alliance, the deer versus the Grand Elantra. The deer is still alive, so let me put down.
1: Same as 740, can you show me 42, please?
2: 74.
0: Go ahead.
1: Clear it. Patrol investigation, take it out info. It shows how it's two on bikes and the 2,000 block of cedar.
0: 10-4.
3: 04.
0: 04.
3: Can you start Nora 13 this way, please? Not 10-18.
0: 10-4.
4: North 13, where's the
5: end? You put me on 809, should you?
0: North 13 is going to be Feldkamp and Fayette. Feldkamp and Fayette.
4: And we'll put this one in hold also on the window.
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1: Ready to say we're both out?
0: Friends, going to be at the Old Party City. Two black males, approximately 5'10" to 6', battered an employee and took off on bikes. One had a red and black backpack, the other had a black backpack.
1: You copy?
2: Error. 6:43, did you have traffic? Two units, 733, 10-4, 6:43, go ahead.
3: This can be a 2100 block of Converse, the black female.

0: 212. I'm not seeing anybody out here. You can probably cancel 210.
1: Therefore, 210 was not en route.
2: Lincoln
3: 918, Lincoln 881.
2: 818, go for both. Both units, 1031 South MacArthur, 1031 South MacArthur. It's going to be a check on a welfare. We have a neighbor to the north of the 17 has been having some 1096. Came to 17 yards, kicked a road construction sign, kind of caused a 1016. She would like her checked on, as well as advised to stay at the 17's yard, and you will still have a 1017 at 1031 South MacArthur.
3: Both units in route.
1: 634, you can 22 on that check on the welfare.
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0: 1158, Oak 2nd, 1158, North 2nd, for 1016. Tammy's calling in saying, Stephanie Burris, white female, pink shirt, gray pants. Is your car at 1016? Also, by the way, she's also 1056.
1: Stay anonymous.
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0: 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Frank X-ray, 4-5-7-5-5. I'll take one more team.

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1: The horse in that orchard, Nora 78, Idaho over Sam. 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Whatever it is, Mazda 6.
0: 10-4.

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Cross streets are Eustinus Avenue and East Miller Street.

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1: What was the park number?
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2: 764 patrol investigation.
1: Call them back and see which one's theirs.
2: 6th Street at U-Haul for an open storage unit. It'll be unit 151.

0: transfer to copy attempts to locate, stop and hold for investigation of criminal damage. So transfer to copy attempts to locate, stop and hold investigation for criminal damage. It's going to be Stephanie R. Robert Burris. Stephanie R. Robert Burris. She's a white female, 9'10 of 77, 5'6, 230, gray hair, brown eyes. Leslie wearing a pink shirt and white pants. Train southbound from 1158 North 2nd on foot. And you come in contact, stop and hold investigation of criminal damage. 30 Lincoln 809, 736, 2046.
1: Nine oh one. There'll be another unit from the other house also here now.
0: 951.
2: Yeah, we're out.

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0: 2Q495055.
1: Coming out to Vern Evans, 34 Burning Tree on a gray 2021 Hyundai sedan. 27 is attached, showing valid. Born in 37, 29 square.
0: 10-4.

0: 17.
1: Got it.
0: 5500 Turkey Run Road, 5500 Turkey Run Road, 17 says that his neighbor took a package from his residence and he'd like an officer to 25 to attempt to retrieve it before he makes a report of it being stolen.
2: In route.
0: 604.
3: 604.
0: Arcadia Care, Mary Durbin would like to meet. She says that she's being mistreated and wants to talk to an officer about it.
3: And 4.
0: 517-211.
3: No, I don't want for now, I want another 3.
0: 517, are you 10-6 on that?
3: Yes.
0: 211?
4: 211, go ahead.
0: I'll get you another. If you can start for 4491 Old Chatham Road, 4491 Old Chatham Road for a 1016. 17 says was two subjects who were walking around his vehicle with flashlights. He's now outside in 1016 with the subjects yelling at them.
4: Hit around.
1: He said you can send me route to 211.
0: 7-4.
5: 214 at Mid 11, take it.
0: 7-4. Copy.
3: Five 17.
0: 517.
3: I'll be clearing her soon. You can put me on it.

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1: 990.
2: 1316 Ledley. 1316 Ledley, 1316 Ledley. It's going to be for an open door. It's the garage door standing open at this residence.
1: Go for 15.
2: Sir,
1: for 2125 South Lincoln for cardiac issue. Abnormal breathing.
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0: 950.
2: 530 East Laurel. 530 East Laurel is going to be at Braylor's receiving the emotion back west office.
3: 885-23, all that.
2: 950 district.
4: 737 transponder.
2: Go ahead.
4: 2006 East Laurel, one round.
2: 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Receiver 736, Lincoln 978.

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0: Dirksen and North Grand, 446-2303, people in truck, plates on a black pickup.
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1: He is still en route to 4491 Chatham Road, not yet 23 and 22.
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0: ahead and whatever he accepts. So. Mail Route 4 North of Mansion. Route 4 North of Mansion, Mount Kentucky 28, William 3 Paul 338, Kentucky William 3 Paul 338, to Gray Kia, two occupants.
1: 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CM 737. Adam 04.
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0: 9, 6, 1, just 43 for the injuries. She's saying both arms are tingly. He's going to be non-life threatening as of now. You can let the sergeant know.
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1: Go to first.
2: Last name Rice, like the food, versus David, common spelling. Middle J. John, 819 of 86.

0: 108. He's feeling valid. He is also showing A99. That will not be valid here. Go next.
1: Last name Brooks. First name David Young. Sam. Sam Henry Union. 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

0: 101. Daishuna is showing suspended. She is showing 299s. That will not be valid here.
1: 10-4.

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1: David 546.
0: That was Jermaine Lucas. He's supposed to be getting in contact with me. He was given my number.
1: And for we have him on the phone, would you like us to send you a message or send him out?
0: You can transfer him to my cell phone.
1: 10-4.

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0: Engine 6, respond to odor investigation at 2860 South 6th Street, cross streets are Linton Avenue and East Stanford Avenue.
1: Lincoln 902. Suffer IHOP 2600 Sunrise 2600 Sun.
2: Thanks, Berkey. You throw me out with door 4.
1: Supposedly in a manic state, was discharged from the hospital on Friday. Just 10:43. He was supposedly at the AMC earlier. They went out there.
3: Engine 6 in control.
1: They didn't look anything. We also checked out West, and he wasn't out West either.
4: In route.
3: I'm going to reroute you. I need you to go to Stahlberger's at 2203 South 15th. It's going to be for a male subject, possibly overdose at the poker machine. He is breathing. They've given him one Narcan.
1: Lincoln 988.
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1: 988. 2203 South 15th, 2203 South 15th at Stahlberger's Tavern. Getting for a possible overdose.
0: Engine 6.
1: There's a male at the poker machine.
0: Respond to overdose at 2203. South 15th Street. Cross streets are East Cornell Avenue and East Glen Avenue.
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0: Truck 2, respond to order investigation at 2860 South 6th Street. Cross streets are Linton Avenue and East Stanford Avenue.
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0: 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Cross streets are North 4th Street and North 5th Street.
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1: Chandler.
2: 988, 43.
1: Go ahead.
2: This guy's walking away. He's refusing any treatment from fire or us. Just 43.
1: So far.

0: Sam 580, did you copy?
1: Chat 133, Trevor Stone.
2: Good.
1: Pulled into Walgreens. Illinois passenger Edward Henry 32939. Edward Henry 32939. It is a gray Ford Flex. I'm not going to
3: Sam 580, knock off.
0: Sam 580, Lincoln 988 is advising that the subject is walking away, refusing any treatment from fire. Anyone on scene?

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1: Hey, Simpson.
2: 947.
0: 411 South 8, 411 South 8. It's going to be at the Beetle House, receiving the kitchen area alarm.
3: Our patient walked off, and we're going to go ahead and clear. PD's on scene trying to figure out where he lives. 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
0: Engine 3, respond to mental subject at 1131 North 2nd Street, Cross Streets are East North Grand Avenue and East Calhoun Avenue.
2: 2nd, 1131 North 2nd. It's going to be for a mental subject, 11-year-old female. She's having suicidal ideations. As well as she has harmed herself. There's a little bit further on your ticket.
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3: 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We got a cooking smoke in the hallway, so you can cancel Battalion 1, but keep Truck 1 coming for ventilation because we are going to need to blow the hallway off.
4: Engine 1, we have nothing here for an automatic, but I sure will put you on that.
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0: Engine 9, respond to 8 call at 3421 South Douglas Avenue. 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

Engine 1, respond to automatic fire alarm at 400 East Madison Street. Cross streets are North 4th Street and North 5th Street. Truck 1, respond to automatic fire alarm at 400 East Madison Street. Cross streets are North 4th Street and North 5th Street.

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0: 10920 Sulphur Springs Road, 10920 Sulphur Springs. Christina Elkins is calling, says her husband Christopher is there throwing items around the house. He's in the background denying it.
1: 10-4, I'll be in route.
0: 686.
2: 86.
0: Would you be available back 214 up at that 10920 Sulphur Springs Road disturbance? Separate, thank you.

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2: 214-10-4. I've been out there before. I'll put the last report number on the ticket for you so you get a heads up.

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1: 10-4, I'll be out at that address.
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0: 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She made me tell her. 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
1: Was out here earlier.
2: You can't see other officer, and we're going to be able to solve this. There's no active 1016 or disturbance right now, unless you need it for paperwork.
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0: 6 and 4. Can you let the 62 know that she'll want to go to St. John's tonight?
1: 10-4.

0: 907.
1: 907, I copy. Yes, they sell tickets.
0: 10 for all, sir, to another.
1: 10 for, I believe 901 is going to go 10-8. Head over there.
0: Support.
1: Nine. 7-3. Can you send me that 911 registration, please? Yeah.
0: Nine 7-3, you can disregard code 15.
1: 10-4, okay.

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0: Are you available for a call?
1: Yeah.
0: Respond to South Grand and Fifth Street for a person down, unknown, other info.
1: Go three.
0: Okay. Go ahead.
1: 2613 Poplar, Illinois 28, Frank Frank 57261, and you're red, how you doing?
0: Be advised, the address did just change. It's
1: 7133, I'll be out
0: south
1: for a second.
2: Down at East South Grand Avenue and South 6th Street.

0: follow each other.
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0: Key 1060, Goldenrod, and Route 4. City has the check on the welfare. Believe it's a female that has dementia. She was last seen heading southbound on our vlog camera. It's going to be David George 59081. I believe it's going to be a Honda CR-V unknown. What color?
1: Yeah, 4. C-Med 15. Chad, I'm going to wait. What time was that?
2: We found one guy here. He said he didn't need anybody. We're going to take another lap around. See if
0: it was 920. It looks like they just checked. And he's not showing south of Route 5 Evergreen Road.
3: Southwest
0: he's in probably disregard.
3: And it's going to be a male. 25 years old.
1: Damn, 4L. Shit, he'll damn that way.
2: Okay.
3: It's down by metal sculptures.
0: Never.
1: 108, I'm Main and Chestnut. I can head down there. Never.
2: CMS 15, there's nobody here. We're going to go ahead and clear if you don't have any further.
0: I don't have a ticket, but I can throw you on cities.
1: That's all right. I'll just go 1060.
0: That works.

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0: 11th and Brown, red Jeep, 502, boy queen, Nora Williams, Tennessee plate. Hey, 22, 1092.
2: Got Stewart and Wheeler, Edward Tom, 19286 on that white Honda.
1: Over.
0: Nine at 8, updated locations, 11th and Cass.
1: 10-4.
0: 827, 13-988.
1: 7-4.

0: 15 Siemens.
1: Siemens 15th and quarters.
0: You pressed your emergency button. Are you okay?
1: Yeah, that was accidental.
0: Lee 9, 6 9.
1: Good.
0: 2208 Montgomery, 2208 Montgomery, it's going to be 411, is it? Come from the backyard.
1: They're off.

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1: 6:38.
2: Good.
0: Yeah, Cincinnati 19th, gonna be in Illinois. Passenger plate, Frank Young 52, 46.

0: 5-3.
1: Vernon PD has stopped her vehicle. Do you want them to have her 21-17? What do you want them to do?
0: 10-4, can you have them sit with her? It says she has dementia, and I don't think she should be driving around if she doesn't know where she's going.

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1: Could you put on the ticket her 20 that they have her stopped at?

MacArthur Boulevard Townhomes off MacArthur. Frank, Edward Robert, 86706, Black Kia. 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
1: Sixteenth Spruce, Edward Charles, 9675, yes, Daniel.

0: PD's advising. Do you have an ETA on Kelly?
1: They're here in Springfield, so I'm not exactly sure what their ETA is going to be, but if they can just sit tight with her, that way she doesn't drive off again.
0: 10-4.

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0: Both units, 918 Henrietta, 918 Henrietta for a 1016. Caller's female, she's being extremely vague. There's a male in the background saying that you better cancel the police, and now we've lost contact with our 17. It's just an open line.
1: Enough. Enough.

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1: 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Urban. Okay. Flashlight move. 10-4.
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0: 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Caller 17-year-old son Elijah Taylor took off walking, does not have a phone. He's a black male, 3709, unknown clothing, left approximately 5-10 minutes ago, possibly wearing a white shirt and black and red shorts.
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1: 973,
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1: 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He's all 10-4.
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1: 925.
0: This is 43. We're getting another call up there at 1101 Indiana for a prowler. 17 sound scene said that someone's trying to make entry into the house.
1: 925, can you advise that it's us trying to get in contact with him?
0: I'll give him a call back. We're no longer on the phone with him.

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Suspect is a Breon and Mary Edwards, black male, 6904, 511, 160, black and black, last seen wearing unknown, last seen headed southbound at Veterans and Old Jack in a gray 2012 Ford Focus. 28 Frank Zebra 43252 at 1909 hours. Immediate locating code 30 authority Lincoln 907 1036 2256.

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Lincoln 902, 2600 Sunrise, 2600 Sunrise at IHOP. Units en route to IHOP, 2600 Sunrise. In this regard, they are secure.

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0: 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Scarborough 1920, Scarborough for 1016. 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

0: Tower 13. Server 2901, Linhart at Centennial Park for suspicious vehicles. 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
1: Over.
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0: 10:04. I'll be in store for 1831 Seven Pines, apartment number 1 for removed subjects. Colors X, Brittany Williams, black female with dark blue scrubs, is outside the apartment. Says she's been stalking the caller and is now refusing to leave.
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0: 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Callers, mom's boyfriend Reginald Thomas is fighting with the 17 and her cousins. Looks like it's going to be verbal only. 17 and the cousins will be waiting outside.
1: Nine and eight in rest. 827 rest. 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
0: 3,
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0: 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MLK and Clay, 20 out of the Parisea, Texas. William Young King, 3325 on a black Jeep.
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0: Server 1238 East Brown for a 911 investigation. Female advised the address and started talking to somebody else. Would not answer any questions from dispatch.
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0: Lincoln 938. 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Caller advised an intoxicated driver backed in 17's car and left, but did give her all the information. They're just wanting a report.
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0: Stafford 1021, South 1st, apartment number 5 for 1016. Caller advised Nicole Burris, black female, last wearing a gray shirt, black pants, is throwing things and damaging the door.
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0: Do you want another?
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0: 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Should be a gold Chevy Altus.
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0: Sam. Lincoln 902, Sam 580, just 43. Employees now calling on 911 saying there's a subject here refusing to leave and that's why you pushed the panic button.
1: So.
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1: A22.
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1: 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Six seventy-three, 669 status.
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0: Town in 3125 Wide Track, apartment 233 for a criminal damage report. Caller, the dark green Charger was being burned out and damaged the concrete wall in the back. 17 also said there's another subject there who has the driver's info. Charger took off in an unknown direction.
1: 988 and Rotten.

0: 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Trevor 1026 North 4th for a.
1: 747 traffic stop.
0: Female with the last name of Sims.
1: And Statley, Boy Young, 30330 on a silver Volvo.
0: 4th.
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1: Can we get another unit here, not 1018, please?
0: For again 827.
1: Ground 11 Laura. That's 33, I'll go up there.
0: 10-4. Seven 43, did you want me to cancel 827?
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0: H-27, you can sure.
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0: for. Final 38.
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0: In the Normandy, Frank Tom, 86.

0: 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We're in a red.
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0: Server 330 West Mason, apartment number 2, meeting with Nicole Willett for a theft under report, so that Dennis Donald stole her wallet.
1: Enter. 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
0: 1047, you can just run.
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0: 10-4. A22, are you aware of the status of the 28? Lincoln A22.
2: Okay.
0: Be aware of the status of the 28.
2: Okay, more.

Essentially, use print a copy of 10 to locate stop and hold investigation for reckless driving. Essentially, use print a copy of 10 to locate stop and hold for investigation reckless driving. 3125 wide track, 3125 wide track at the Midtown Inn. The green Dodge Charger, possible license plate George 80867, possibly driven by a Michael A. Adam Benning, black male, 925-01, last seen driving in an unknown direction from Midtown Inn, and unit locating stop and hold investigation authority, Lincoln 988-1036-102.

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0: Lincoln 938. Trevor 2412, South 9th, meeting with Miranda White for an assault report. It occurred somewhere on 14th.
1: And that's

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0: 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Getting mileage 19.9.
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0: Nej, det gick upp till mig. Good. One adult flying out to the area of 14th and South Grand, Mass, and I'll be 6-3.
1: 5-4-1-23.
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1: 827. 988. Server 11th in code for a theft in progress. 17-3 United Fencing has 2 security cameras showing in. A male on 3-wheel bicycle stealing a chain link fence is heading towards Edwards near the alley.
2: 10-60. 988 and rush.
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We did 938. Server 2028, Whittier for 1016. Caller's boyfriend, Maurice Smith, is acting crazy. Caller says she's locked in the bathroom currently.

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1: 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Said he went southbound. They've passed South Grand by now.
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0: 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I need you to 25 Saints ER. 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
0: Number 15 in Moffitt for loud music coming from a brick house at this intersection. Interact. 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

0: 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I'm rerouting you to 2122 North 17th for a 1031. The 17th neighbor's house. There's people inside there now, and they do not belong. It came in a black charger, two subjects, one black female and possibly one black male. We're still getting further on this.
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measure 16 point. Go ahead. 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Somebody stop that car up there. I'm blacking out.

0: 936, which direction is the vehicle leaving?
1: It's going northbound on 17th, first thing, and then they're up behind him right now. 43, out of black Charger, and now I was advising that he lives here, and I've seen him here before, so he says that's his cousin in the car.
0: Holiday
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0: 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His girlfriend put his stuff on the porch because she's kicking him out, I guess. And they can let that vehicle go.
1: 10-4. 866, did you got me?
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0: This is going to be our suspect on that list. We got to find the full of fencing. He left somewhere. It's going to be about 50 foot of fencing, about 7 foot high.
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0: 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Still on 17-3, are you heading for the loud music?
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0: good for us. Server 2801, Lindbergh at Hucks for remove subject. It was an abandoned call and on callback. Female said someone was being disorderly, but then said it was all good. Was answering very short, not making much sense. Could hear a male in the background saying, hang up the phone. And then when the female was told we were sending PD out, she said, thank you, and hung up.
1: Both in route.

0: SG-747.
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0: 2522 Penacook, meeting with Mrs. Sharon Evans. She thinks that she can hear somebody running some machinery in an area around her house and also believes that people are walking back and forth across her property. Looks like we have some extensive call history for calling in. Very similar calls.
1: You know.

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0: 10-4, is this related to the burglary?
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0: 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Server 77, Alconcourt for a prowler. Someone keeps knocking on 17's door. 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
0: Sorry for Buffalo Wild Wings, 2808 North Dirksen, forever alarm. Shooting southeast, zone 42 and southeast exit door.
2: My code 30 is advised, but show me where the fencing's at. I just had an alley between 12th and 13th, south of the wall. I'll advise when I get there, 804 is going to follow me.
0: 10-4.

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0: We get 822. There's an update on your ticket. Go ahead.
1: Eastern, next up the list on his request.
2: There's a blacked out SUV heading northbound on Glenwood. High rate of speed, not pursuing.
0: From where?
3: 670.
2: Glenwood and South Grand.
0: Ten four. Ten four.

Pigeon, it's time to locate reckless driving last seen Glenwood and South Grand. Attention, it's time to locate reckless driving last seen Glenwood and South Grand. Blacked out SUV, 28 unknown, last seen northbound at a high rate of speed. Blacked out SUV, 28 unknown, last seen northbound at a high rate of speed. Any unit coming in contact, make your own case, Sangamon County Clear, 231.

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1: Nine eight. 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
0: Yeah, can you put me out on 13th?

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1: Denver.
0: Correction, 1809.
1: Denver. Denver. 936. 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We have key holder. 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

He's at 938. Hi, Denise. Server 2351, Yale, for a suspicious person. Caller has on camera, black male, last seen wearing all black clothing and a face covering. She thinks he was trying to get into the caller's vehicle. Ran southbound when the caller set off her car alarm. And

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0: 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PD 8's on the ticket for you.

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Engine 7, respond to assist up at 1015 South 1st Street. Cross streets are West Garrett Street, East Garrett Street, and West Allen Street, East Allen Street.

Engine 2, Truck 2, and Battalion 2, respond to automatic fire alarm at 15 East Hazeldale Lane. Cross streets are dead end in West Lakeshore Drive.

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0: You still on this burg alarm?
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0: 10-4, I've got a call for you.
1: Go ahead.
0: It's going to be 1811, watch. Meeting with Karen Walker for a burglary to the shed. Unknown when it occurred. Unknown on the suspect.
1: 10-4, in route.
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0: 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We do have audio-visual alarms activated. Nothing shown from the exterior. Engine 2 is going to investigate establishing Hope Command.
1: Nothing shown. Going out to investigate.

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0: What are you using there, Mike?
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1: Your EMS is going to be en route to 1211 Pablo. 1211 Pablo Lane for a 76-year-old female, difficulty standing, feels faint.
2: 10-4.

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0: We're over in the older part trying to find the secondary panel.
1: Copy that. I'll head that way. I mean, we have the whole panel here.

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1: Could you repeat that traffic, please?
0: States Admin, Administrative Lockers, and East Hall.
1: Copy the Administrative Lockers, East Hall.

0: 2 Battalion 2 from Trope Command. We just reset the alarm, and we've got an all clear on our side. Control, can you check the status of this alarm?
1: Please do that.

engine 6, respond to breathing problems at 2623 South 7th Street, cross streets for Bryn Mawr Boulevard and East Stanford Avenue. Engine 3, respond to breathing problems at 225 North Park Avenue, cross streets are Orchard Avenue and Mossman Avenue.

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2: 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We can't get him to answer the door.
1: We are not, but we'll give her a call back.
2: Copy. We may have to force entry here.

0: 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It's going to be 2323 South 7th, 2323, and they've got a door open for you.
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0: 739. 1060, 611 North 7th, 611 North 7th for 911 investigation showing 24 feet from this address. As a man, and call, voicemail, and call back. I'll get you another.
1: 10-4, I'll advise.
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0: 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There's an open line with a male screaming in the background. 804.
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1: Lincoln 925, there was a delivery truck pulling up when we were leaving. It's probably that same door. I can advise for right now.
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in reference to the stolen vehicle, the like 28 is going to be Frank Mary 86648, and you're locating stolen vehicle 1036431.

0: Lincoln 866, Lincoln 893. Number 1449 North 4th, it's a patrol investigation. Caller advised you saw someone on her camera in the yard about 40 minutes ago and is now requesting extra patrol.
1: 866 and route all advice. 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
0: 10-4-866, you can just run.
1: 10-8.

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0: Lincoln 907, Lincoln 938. Server 1523, 7 Pines Road, for a burglary vehicle just occurred. Someone just tried to break into the caller's vehicle. It's a red Nissan, so the alarm went off and the door is open now. Caller did not see any suspect.
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0: Service South Grand and South Martin Luther King for a check on the welfare just east of here on the south side of the road. The black female completely nude just standing there, 17 passerby.
1: 804 and route.
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0: 10-4-9-20, you can just work.
3: Sam,
0: 580.
3: All is 23 right now. Ticket player in that St. Pat's School Reaper Force. I'm not seeing anyone out here.
0: 10-4.

0: Sam 580, did you want me to continue with dealer units?
1: I don't see anybody out here, right? How long ago was this put in?
0: At 4:41.
1: I've been from Stewart to Cedar and my tracks to 15th. I'm not seeing anyone out here.
0: 10-4, do you want me to cancel the other units?
1: Yeah, there's nobody here.
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Engine 7, respond to chest pain at 714 South English Avenue. Cross streets are West Lawrence Avenue and West Edwards Street.

0: I mean, I'll be out with a female. She's not Navy, but she's walking down the middle of the road. About grand eastbound. We're almost a Wheeler.
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0: 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Both units start for Cook and Easy, 430 North Grand Avenue East for a 1016. With a black male, last name wearing gray shirt, red shorts inside the store, was threatening to slap the 17 to an employee. Left on foot, westbound. Caller still wants an officer out to show videos.
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0: 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Have the other half on 911 saying that he's sitting in the parking lot.
1: Ten four.

0: 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I'm not on scene yet. 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
0: 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Polarized white female, 30, 40 years old, wearing a white t-shirt and jeans, has been in the lot trying to open car doors. Says she was last seen eastbound through the parking lot. Didn't look like she made entry, but would like an officer out to see what she's doing.
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0: Server 1133 West Jefferson at Casey's for a suspicious person. It's a black male last seen wearing all gray clothing without tie asking for money. Caller believes he's been banned before.

Dungeon 8, respond to breathing problems, at 1112, Center West Drive. Cross streets are West Monroe Street, Selkirk Drive, and Old Jacksonville Road.

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0: J. David Jones in Oak Ridge Cemetery. J. David Jones, Oak Ridge Cemetery, 1050. Car versus deer. Caller believes the deer is 79, and so is the car.
1: Oh.

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0: 2401 Boysenberry, 2401 Boysenberry number one. Check on the welfare. Caller's employer requesting welfare. Check on a Nicholas Douglas. They've tried to make contact with him. His phone is going straight to voicemail, and the mother's also not able to get in contact with him.
1: 661
2: around. 861 around.

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Responder structure fire at 3500 North Dirksen Parkway. Cross streets are MHP and Terminal Avenue.

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1: North Thurston, 3500 North Thurston, lot 131. Fire department also en route for possible structure fire. Smoke coming from under the sink and the floor is hot. Sam 667.

0: Sam 667.
1: Control from truck 2, is this a mobile home?
0: Adam 2.
1: Could you take us off for a second?
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0: 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What do you need, 10?
1: Nothing right now. Stand by. We're checking it out.
0: Cop.
2: All units from Battalion 1, slow down but continue. Look at 828.
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0: A28.
1: Just 43 on the 4th. He called to report it stolen, saying a female named Angela Craig had the vehicle, supposedly working on it. And
0: control engine 4.
1: 12th. And on the 11th, we had 1037s on the vehicle in West 4. County.
0: Engine 4 is available. The computer's not playing nice right now.
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0: 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There's a male sleeping in the hallway.
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0: 824 North Wesley, 824 North Wesley. This is the caller's neighbor's residence. It says he left his dog out all night and the front door's open.
1: I can bet.
0: 10-4-1-10, I'll shoot through.
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0: 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Callers requesting her mother, Cheryl Hicks, be checked on, history of diabetes and alcohol abuse, also an abusive boyfriend named Jack Ivy. Caller didn't have an apartment number. Local shows Jack at apartment C, Charles.
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0: One ten East Mill. Actually, disregard. I'm gonna have another one for you instead.
1: And four.
0: Be 6 Katy Lane for an Apple iWatch user that's taken a fall and is not responding.
1: Yeah, right.
0: The 110 East Mill will be stacked to you.
1: And for all, educate myself on the way.
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1: 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What was the rest?
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0: 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Cross streets are East 119 Street and Venus Avenue.
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0: You said it appears that way.
1: Appears what?
0: It appears that way.
1: 10-4, we got fire coming.

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6: Okay, I'm close to where I'm going. 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
0: 10-4. 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
4: Sub 39.
2: Junior.
4: Can you put me on
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1: Portable.
6: Good.
0: Lincoln 986 716 South 2nd. Lincoln 986 716 South 2nd.
1: And driver. 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

0: The vehicle is here. Can you let County know since it's in their jurisdiction?
1: They've already checked on the vehicle spice and they're taking no enforcement action on it. I mean, are you?
0: Hey, 28. Same officer.

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1: Ten four. She was dropping, and Franklin is going to be back at the old Lawrence Adult.

0: 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Actually, disregard 840.
1: 840.
0: Browns and Jefferson, 1050, BDO, I'm sure, 1050 unknown, via black Subaru and a white SUV.
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0: 243, there's no new updates on the ticket, but it looks like fire was canceled off of the call, so I don't know if they got canceled by the school or what.
1: 68. 96. 3236 South 3rd. Suspicious person, white male, wearing shorts, last seen walking eastbound. Now in St. Joseph, caller says they seem suspicious and were acting strange.
0: Go ahead.
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1: 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I'm 10-4.

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2: 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It's going to be a red camo shirt and some different colored shorts at Dollar General.
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0: Sorry for land for your 1300 North 11th. Be for a 1050. Put in the roadway by the entrance, brown flex in a black vehicle and a burgundy vehicle.
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0: 2530 East Ash, 2530 East Ash, Springfield Ball Charter. Caller's employee advising there's four subjects, three black females, one black male, and 1016 by the greenhouse.
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0: EMS is going to be going to 5238 South Cantrell Creek Road for a 58-year-old male who's unresponsive.
1: En route.

0: Maximum. 5238 South Cantrell Creek Road, 5238 South Cantrell Creek Road. It's for a 58-year-old male. He's having difficulty breathing. He appears not to be alert at this time. 6 David 1.
1: Lord, that is now.
2: Go ahead.
3: 2118 Lindsay. Caller's a neighbor, would like Susan checked on, who lives at this residence. She was walking around outside the garage, trying to close the garage while the garage was already shut. Seemed very confused. He got her back inside, would like her checked on.
2: 10-4, show me en route.
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0: What type of dispatch here in a second? You can cancel 861. I'll take care of it.
1: 10-4-861, you can disregard.
0: 10-4, thank you. I'll be in right for the station. 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

0: 116, go ahead. Fire's out. You got to put out. We don't need the fire department out here or anything. 20 for the ticket. Go ahead. Illinois B-Boy truck 444-3615 B-Boy. 444-3615 B-Boy. 10-4. He's showing all fire department personnel to cancel. Yep, fire's out. You can cancel. Good one.
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0: Go ahead.
1: Yeah, I just been sort of, I'm coming from Williamsville. Am I going to still need me to continue?
0: Negative. He's already called for a tow.
1: 10-4. I will let my people know. Much obliged, sir. Thank you.
0: 10-4. 119 eviction. Good.
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0: Tell
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0: Case number
3: 20301. 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
1: Jordan.
0: The 52's on scene, and he's stable enough for Sherman EMS to be able to slow down the continue.
1: 10-4, they're about 2 seconds away.
0: 10-4.
2: So 3-9, 10-60.
1: 10-4. /126. What was the time of call? 0655. 0655.
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0: Sir, for 7 and Adams, 7 and Adams, CMed will also be en route for a car versus bicyclist.
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3: Are you aware of the marching band marching through town?
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3: Copy. General. 10-4, we got a couple calls on it, just 43. They're over on 3rd Street.
4: 10-4, they're probably practicing for the homecoming. Might check with 738.
1: Saying with 7:30, that's 10-4. They're practicing for our homecoming parade tomorrow.
3: And like I said, 10-3-9.
0: What's up, Fox?
2: 1831 South 5, 1831 South 5, C-Meds 1060. Reference to a 14-year-old who was caused in a 1016. He's now somehow injured himself and is bleeding from the hand.
0: Well, so I have a 10-5 correct.

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0: 2735 South 14, Lot 14. Meet Lola Jackson, said her son Aaron took her phone. We'll give it back.
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3: East Dale with Nichols Road. Adam Lincoln Young. Adam Lincoln 3. Silver Lincoln, all the guys.
0: 10-4.

0: Hey, Lisa, you saw the sergeant. This is about to get physical.
1: Sam 667.
0: What's he got?
1: It was a suspicious person, reference to trespass. They are now advising the subject it was ATL code 30 for theft under and trespass from yesterday. He's requesting a sergeant, so it's going to get physical.
0: Secure with one. 771, the rig's getting ready to take him to St. John's or St. Flight threatening at this point.
1: 889, go ahead.
2: 899, pulling into the Women and Children's Clinic. 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
1: 74. Sam 667, you copy reference 7th and Adams is life threatening.
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0: Will you start me another in case he comes back? Looks like there's an alert that he's 1099.
2: If you put me on 771's ticket, I'll advise you if we get any update on his status.
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0: These are fiber optic cable lines that the truck drove through, and they belong to AT&T. I don't know if we can contact AT&T and get some kind of tech out here, because yeah, they're wrapped up in this truck pretty good.
2: Seven, seven, five. 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Stevenson.
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1: SA's office on the phone for you. 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
1: 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Can you give me a 21? 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
1: 10-4. I just viewed it. Thank you.
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2: Lincoln 4, and Battalion 2, respond to elevator entrapment at 1, West Old State Capitol Plaza. Cross streets are dead end and dead end.
0: Lincoln 853. 1832 East Keys for a 1046 black SUV in the lane of traffic.
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0: 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It's his phone, so.
1: No. Cell phone, truck one. 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
2: Copy.

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0: 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We're going to be out investigating. We have students and faculty standing outside.
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0: you have Animal Control meet with me in Enos Park for a lost pit bull puppy?
1: 10-4, do you have the animal contained?
0: Yes, I do.
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0: battalions going to, we'll say, Capitol Plaza.
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3: Battalion 1, respond to elevator entrapment. At 1, West Old State Capitol Plaza, cross streets are dead end and dead end.

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1: 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She's stating 5 to 6 days ago she was battered at one of the parks around the lake. Has suspect information.
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0: 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Update on location will be in front of 601. 734 information. Is this the one that we've been out several times on?
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0: And if you can start for 2444 Austin, 2444 Austin. We have a Bertha Day calling in. She's with Home Health. Says that she is there to take care of a Douglas Robinson. However, there's no answer at the door or the phone. She's on the general welfare.
1: 661 around.
2: 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Just for 43, he is breathing. He does appear to be coming out of a seizure at this time.

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0: Last name White, common spelling. 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
2: respond to vehicle fire at 2920 West Street. 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
1: Did you copy them?
0: 34 negative.
1: 734, that was traffic for Sherman.
0: Sorry, just information. We've had to fight with the subject multiple times.
1: 10-4-7-31, can you start that way as well? When did you have traffic? Can you start towards that Lincoln call as well? 10-4, we'll be in route.
3: Control from 10. Engine 10, you can disregard that as a wrong call. Copy that.
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0: Lincoln 772, Lincoln 853. Delaware, 2417 Delaware. Check on the welfare. Caller's advising that a Kalen Lomprez Irvin texting him saying that she's having suicidal ideations. Didn't make any.
1: 757-23.
0: Somewhere.
2: Hey, 3022 back up. I'm out with the help.
1: Looks like he's loaded up on the stretcher going to the 52. 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
0: Can you stack this one back to me and give me an eviction for 3617 North Grand Avenue East, lot 113? I'm being right over there.
1: Come on.
0: The 38.
1: Hey, 47, go ahead.
0: Take the note again. Gray Charger. George Frank, 28967. All about it.
1: 10-4. Lincoln 840, Lincoln 883.
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1: 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Recording on callback. Also tried the alternate 88 with no answer.
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0: 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I'm speaking with them. 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

0: Jet Mother, if you could generate me a follow-up ticket for my storage south.
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0: 775. There's a male in a blue Subaru. He's saying he has nothing to do with it and he didn't call. And then the front desk is also saying that they have no idea what's going on.
1: That's a 12 on scene, large commercial structure.
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1: Manager, go ahead.
0: Thank you, Manager. East of Hastings Road. It's going to be a red high on day. Edward Paul, 79463. Edward Paul, 79463.
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0: 1060, 1905 West Calhoun, 1905 West Calhoun for blackmail. Light color shirt, black pants. Caller said he was sitting on the curb in the area. I believe he was trying to use the Wi-Fi.
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4: 775.
0: Two Manor Court. Female gave the address. They'd send police. Wanted to report domestic and disconnected.
4: 830
1: 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Lincoln 775 route.
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0: Lincoln 772. 853 772 623 Black apartment C. Charles Connors Patrick is there with his brother. Has a mental disability. Subjects have been squatting there. They're now on a disturbance. Lincoln 840, Lincoln 771. North MacArthur, 155 North MacArthur, number 2. Sarah Miller calling in, saying that her boyfriend in Austin Large battered her, said he was going to, and told her to go kill herself. He left on foot, northbound, white male, green shirt, black shorts.

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0: 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Dollar's employee. They've got a female that is stating a male was touching her inappropriately. Both parties are still there but separated.
1: 994.
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0: 1137 North Bond, 1137 North Bond, meet with Markayla. Desk holder, or just have an officer come out, reference pictures of her being posted on the internet.
1: Turn it off.

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0: Adam 128. I have the male register owner, Tristan, born in 85.
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0: Here.
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0: Please tell ALS to approach from south.
1: Caller would like his children and grandkids checked on. He received info that Mike and Chris Carahan ran out to the residence to cause problems. They drive an old, damaged maroon truck.
0: Engine 3 wants you to approach from the south.
1: Caller advised your grandson, Lance Howard, has a 32 and will shoot him if he tries to come inside. Caller's en route from Taylorville in a gray Jeep Wrangler. I'll get you know them.
2: 10-1.
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0: 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Hey, 61. I'm just going to check South 17th Street myself. I'll just take a backup.
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0: I'll be in route. 861, I'm in route from kind of deep 600, and you can just combine those two tickets to clear it out however you want to do it.
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1: Converse
0: will be on the north side of the DOC building there. Check on the welfare, black male, white shirt, black pants, with a bag of chips and a 2 liter of cola. Caller says he's got a bruise on his head and doesn't seem to be acting right.
2: Okay.
1: Yeah.

0: 713, 2729, name, date of birth.
1: Go ahead.
0: LLB, the female registered owner. Female registered owner. Male initials are Robert. Date of birth, 9/20/06. 9/20/2006.
1: 1:30, I have Abigail showing up valid out of Chatham, born 06, when it's clear.
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3: Anyone actually disagree?
4: Engine 1, respond to a call at 401 South 2nd Street. 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
1: morning,
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0: 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We had a panic alarm there. We did get a call back saying they had a tech on scene, but if you could just check it out.
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0: come back clear and valid to a Thomas Gillespie, 1841 South Walnut, Springfield, on a 10-05. Do it. Lynch. Lynch advice. SG-100 status.
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3: 7757.
0: Go ahead.
3: It stems from a civil dispute regarding a roofing job, materials, and payment and such. The unknown is still if these two J3s are on their way or not, but I'm in contact with two women here, and we're secure for now. It's just unknown if these two are coming or not.
0: 10-4-120.
4: Able to provide any...
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0: 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And they're requesting a female for search, SMTD 111 South 11th.
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0: Go ahead.
9: Did the key holder have an ETA? 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
0: The Park and Plumber, Park and Plumber with Nora, John, Mary, 4-8. And Nora, J, John, and Mary, 4-8. Maroon Cadillac, 1 Oscar.
1: 10-4.
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2: 37.
0: Go ahead.
3: You're secure down there. I'm gonna go ahead and stay 1060 up here where they would be entering into West Outer Road. See if I can't intercept them before they get there.
0: 10-4. You're 17, the J5, she's got about an 8-minute ETA, but yeah, we're secure here.
3: 10-4.
0: The threats were over the telephone that they would show up. This is over this old civil issue that they're alleging J6, so that's why it's resurfacing.
3: 10-4.
0: Adam 128, I have Walter by name, date of birth, registry owner.
1: I just need his date of birth.
4: Spring 15, CMED.
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Mark 1, respond to a call at 710 North 8th Street. 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
2: Canceled.
3: They just drove on past.
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3: This guy's supposed to be standing at the corner there.
1: Roger that. He is not.
5: 7130, I'm secured with the female registered owner. 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
2: Nine, actually, you can cancel this. They made an alpha response. Three Frank 6, C-Med.
1: Go ahead.
2: He's got a 7'25" North Osborne for someone with stomach problem.
1: Okay.
2: Engine 5 from control.
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2: This subject's behind St. Martin's
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2: now.
4: Control investigation at the district office. We have 17 is Diane V. I'll put all the information on the ticket.
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1: All right, girl. 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
0: Gave apartment 901, call history, local shows apartment 907. Checking on the welfare of a Pendleton.
2: Yeah, we're in the parking lot of 710. Is there a federal location you have for us?
0: 727. Okay. Full recent call history.
3: Be up by the building. Somebody outside the building's having this problem.
4: 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Gray Jeep Wrangler.
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0: Sam and Nora C. Charles. Black Honda Ridgeline, one occupant.

0: 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I have the male registered owner, Sean, born in 76.
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0: 9-4, I'm in Ralph County, 1 female, starting mile 71.0.
1: 10-4, 11-17.
2: Nine and six,
1: call. Gentlemen, pop call and walked away. No medical.
3: 10-4.

0: but
1: the last involved party from this residence just arrived. I've got everybody identified. I think it's just going to be a order protection referral and exit patrol situation, if you're okay with that.
0: Yeah, it's 10-4. I'm going to go ahead and clear.
1: 10-4.

Citronelle City, Tim County units prepared a copy. Subject one, stop and hold investigation, aggravated battery. Citronelle City, Tim County units prepared a copy. Subject one, stop and hold investigation, aggravated battery. Be Tremonda and Mary Davis. Tremonda and Mary Davis, black female, 815 of 97, 511, 230, last seen wearing unknown. Any unit come in contact, stop and hold investigation, aggravated battery. Authority Lincoln 861, 1036, 1120.

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0: 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They lost a MacBook and it's showing up on their phone at this address.
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1: Don't voice us now.
2: Engine 7, respond to person down at 201 West South Grand Avenue. Cross streets are South Spring Street and South College Street.
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0: people know at my age, just take a picture. 10-4. 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I was up Florida 28, 4-2, B-Boy, SAM, KKX X-ray. 4-2, B-Boy, SAM, KKX X-ray. 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
1: 10-4.

Lincoln 828. Sir, from Memorial 701 North First, be the main entrance of the main hospital. Meet with Amanda. She's stating that a female in the parking lot tried to run her over. Rising the Gray Ridge Line, 28 of 436-6927, B-Boy.

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0: Last is Noonan, Nora, Ocean, Nora, Adam, Nora, versus Christian, Charles, Henry, Robert, Ida, Sam, Tom, Ida, Adam, Nora, middle B-boy, Noonan, Christian, B-boy, male 9/24/02, male 09/24/2002.
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0: 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Be in the laundry room for a subject with some bleeding.
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3: Start for Hy-Vee, 2115 South MacArthur, 2115 South MacArthur. Had a subject call in, refused to give a name, said that the HR manager, Ryan, was threatening to get a gun and massacre people. Call history shows the caller being a Luke Daniels and appears to be a employee there as well. There's also going to be for a theft that they called in where a subject was last seen headed behind AutoZone.
2: Dinner.
1: Do we know where they are?
4: 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Is there a call history here?
3: In regards to Ryan or the caller?
1: In regards
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1: Three.
0: 830 is requesting ID. I believe it's going to be reference video at 55 Brandon. Again, 775. 775. 3185 South Dirksen, 3185 South Dirksen. Meet with Carolyn. She'll be standing by at the front door. Request to speak to officers. Reference the hotel shutting her power off to her room.
2: Interesting.

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0: 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Engine 7, respond to carbon monoxide investigation at 3412 South Lincoln Avenue. Cross streets are Center Street and Dead End.
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0: A61. It appears to be an angry ex-employee that made that statement. 10-4. So as of right now, there's no gun or any problem here. I'm going to look for that theft suspect. I think it might be him.
1: 10-4.

0: Hey, 6-1, just 43 at the time of the call for the anonymous caller. He was behind AutoZone and looks like in the backyard possibly of 2034 dial court.
1: 10-4, that makes sense. He said that suspect walked behind AutoZone, so I'm assuming it's the same thing.
0: 10-4.

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0: 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I'm going to drop it off to him.
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2: 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We're in violation.
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0: 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Cross streets are dead end and dead end.
1: Concordia Court for a 52-year-old female with back pain close to fainting.
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0: Parking Magnolia, parking Magnolia with Frank John, 61242. Frank J. John, 61242. It's a white Volkswagen Atlas, white Volkswagen Atlas, and an occupant.
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0: 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Caller's Michelle, employee, advising there was a white male, white shirt, and a hat that flashed a badge at the caller along with a white female, and they were threatening her. They're now at the intersection.
1: Hello.

0: 772, did she specify if they were on foot or in a vehicle?
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2: Attention all cities and county units, prepare to copy missing juvenile. 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Missing from 115 at Delta Dawn.
1: 94,
2: Tyson, J. John, White, Very, Tyson,
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2: White, Very, White, Male.
1: 1640 West Capitol, for a 67-year-old male passed out the roadway.
2: Brown and Brown. His last seen wearing a oversized black t-shirt, purple shorts, white socks, black shoes, any unit coming in contact, stop and hold. Missing authority front desk, 1036, 1213.

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0: 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CMed will also be in route for a possible 1079. 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
1: Traffic coming around.
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0: 2541 West Isles being green Hyundai. For a 1050, PD only occurred in the roadway. They've now pulled into the lot, a white Ford truck and a red Buick.
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0: Start for the year of 1917 Scarborough. 1917 Scarborough. I'll get you another. Callers, Bison, a boy flying white male, blue shirt, and jeans. His left on foot was headed northbound.
2: 95.
0: History of dementia. Believes possibly to be trying to go to one of their old addresses on A Street.
2: Copy.
0: He's agitated. Caller is in a wheelchair and unable to stop him.
1: Hey, 28, I'm about to clear. I can be around.
0: Hey, 28, 10-4.

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2: 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He's at SPD missing.
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4: 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Fire department has confirmed.
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0: I'm talking to the SRO. He's pretty sure he's in school today, and he's going to confirm it, but yeah, I'm pretty sure he's at the school.
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2: 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Cross streets are South Spring Street and South College Street.

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0: Got a guy acting, threatening, kind of walking down the sidewalk, threatening stuff, but... Red 7, that's something appears to be walking northbound on Spring.

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1: Both units are for Hometown Pantry, 201 South Grand West, 201 South Grand West. CMed is out. They got a call for a 6-year-old male who was complaining of dizziness. They're out there now. He is threatening them and now walking northbound, so they're requesting police.
0: Line at 6 and row.
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0: 2204 Gabbert Road, caller says somebody dumped approximately 20 pounds of used or roofing nails on the road. He cleaned it up but would like a deputy to respond.
2: Okay.

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1: Six from control ambulance is advising you can cancel.
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0: 252 North Daniel, got this address from Rapid SOS. 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
0: 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Caller's Patricia OV. En route in a blue car, and you need to remove property. There's an active served order protection against her protecting the subject at that address.

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2: At 1701 South Pass Field Street, cross streets are West Laurel Street and West Ash Street. Truck 3, respond to unknown inset at type. At 1700 West Jefferson Street, cross streets are Michael Street and Michael Court.
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2: 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I don't know the injury. She just said she's paraplegic.
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0: Divernum. EMS is going to be out to 103 Dyson. First, you're on the logistics.
2: Engine 1, respond to traffic at 200 South 9th Street. Cross streets are East Monroe Street and East Adams Street.
3: Damon County Building. Just pay and go to the Sally Port.
2: Engine 5, respond to unknown medical at 228 North Daniel Avenue. Cross streets are East Mason Street and Clear Lake Avenue.
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0: 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She's just saying because she's paraplegic, she needs assistance and wants to go to Memorial.
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0: A disturbance, possibly a battery.
1: 5 copies. And PD's on scene, correct?
0: That's affirmative. They're the ones telling us that, but they don't have a lot of detail.
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1: 661.
0: 2109 South 4th, 2109 South 4th, caller's Kayla. Eisen Daniels there causing problems and threatening the caller.
2: 661.
3: Yeah, 411. 11 is transporting to Memorial, signal 2.
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1: Yeah, control, there's been no battery here. Our caller, she is just wanting transport to the hospital because she's a paraplegic and she cannot take care of herself.
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3: Ninety-five,
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0: Can you please advise Chad and EMS to use the door that's on the north side of the residence where there people got their cars parked?
1: Edward?
2: Woodland, Iron Bridge, north of Woodland. Illinois passenger, George Adam 46284. George Adam 46284. White Kia passenger car occupied one time.

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7: First name, Giovanna. George Ida Adam. Victor Adam. Nora Nora Adam. Middle initial is E. Edward. Female date of birth. 12-10-08.
3: I have Giovanna showing valid GDL restrictions except for one passenger.
1: I'm at 11. Would you show this unit off?
3: 08, 29 clear.
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You got information that a stolen out of Peoria U-Haul is supposed to be at that location, didn't have a 28 or vehicle description.

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She'll actually be at 2815. She needs to go to 2807 to get some property. There's no fee involved.

0: 118. Pull you off of that and reroute you for a disturbance. Be 3102 Alice. 3102 Alice Street. I'll get you another unit. Be across the street from this address. Had a female that was screaming at a male in a black truck, and she was hitting the car. They didn't see any weapons. I'm knowing what's going on. The caller was not involved.
1: Central.
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0: 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Going to be for a battery between two students. Both are still there. They are separated.
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1: That's affirmative.
0: 10-4. I'm going to be around to Memorial. I got to ask the witness a couple more questions.
1: 10-4. 768.
2: I'm not locating anyone out here. I'm in front of 3132. There is a black truck, but no one's out here. Garage door's open.
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0: 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Meet with Bill, employee. They had a vehicle that was stolen off their lot in the last couple of hours. It also is. With a hold for DWLS, they're double check.
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1: Seven seven one,
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0: Can you get me a ticket for 3109 St. Helen Court for a possible allergic reaction? And then an ambulance start coming this way, but signal 2.
2: From Why Not. She's a little weirded out by it. I'm going to go check it out.
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1: I need you to go to 3109 St. Helens Court, Engine 12, once you signal 2 for an allergic reaction.
2: Yeah, people, 0.

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0: 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I'm going to be clear. If you could log down that my body cam was docked at the time. And I've put a disco on there.
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2: 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Getting scammed currently with a computer. 130 is going to go speak with them.

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1: 10-4.

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Green two-door vehicle, unknown 28. Was driving recklessly. Last seen headed southbound. Any incoming contact? Make your

Engine 5, respond to a call at 140 South Martin Luther King Jr. Drive. Cross streets are East Adams Street and East Washington Street, North Martin Luther King Jr. Drive.

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0: 228 North Daniel, 228 North Daniel. You've heard 26-year-old female. .1096 has a laceration to her arm. She's bipolar, intending some type of suicide. Callers outside, patients inside. We got a 52 in route.
1: 10-4. 201.
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1: Plus 350 West Carpenter. It's for a 57-year-old female that collapsed. They want you to signal one. They want you to go to the back door of the building.
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0: 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Caller's Kevin Hughes advising that Linda Farley is in the caller's brother's house. There's an OP against her. Locals does show an OP against her protecting Diana Hughes at that address.
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0: 108 Sorrento Villa, 108 Sorrento Villa, callers. Ashley, advise enter. 19-year-old son, Mason White, has been calling, threatening.
2: 62-665.
0: At that time, he said he had.
3: 65.
0: That was about 25 minutes ago.
4: 10-9, respond Islam driver at 2901 South MacArthur Boulevard. Cross streets are dead end and dead end.
2: 662, it's going to be at Penny Lane for a subject passed out in a white vehicle.

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0: 24591 on a white Chevy truck.
1: It's clear and expired to a Shirley, correction, Shelby Webb out of Hartsburg on a white 2024 Chevy. Hey, 5843. Hey, 58, go ahead. I think I just saw 217. 1406 Cottonwood, before a white female, blue hair, blue dress. She is currently on the caller's porch, asking the caller weird questions.
2: 10-4.
1: Lounge secure, brother.
3: Hey, 58.
1: Go ahead.
3: I see that Northtown call. Seconds is going to. Same address as mine. I need to speak to the caller and then the female.
1: 10-4, 213, copy that.
4: Yeah, what hospital is he at? Cooling. Or-
1: He's at Memorial. 126, are you giving a route back to Daniel?
3: Yeah, 10-4, unless they're already loaded up and leaving.
4: She's probably going to be going to Memorial here shortly, but the male subject is here now.
3: 10-4, you have your phone on you by chance?
4: I do.
3: I'll give you 21.
0: Six, six, 43.
1: Go ahead.
0: She's conscious, alert, breathing. She's taking a nap. She's in anxiety, snacks. She's all good.
1: 10-4, do you want EMS to cancel?
0: Yeah, 10-4, go ahead, cancel him. She's fine.
1: 10-4.
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0: 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Fire department was out for a subject with an allergic reaction. They're now requesting PD for the patient becoming aggressive.
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0: I'm en route to Daniel. Will you let City know that there's a 1046, 9th and Carpenter, just west of 9th Street, silver Chevy Traverse with its hood popped up?
1: Tomorrow. 126, do you mean to put you on that ticket?
0: Just keep me on my same ticket, please.

0: 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This is 17-1 contact.
1: Negative. She is one as USB 2000.
0: 10-4. I'll get you a dispo.
1: 10-4.
2: Fourth and Adams on a red. Then. Memorial.
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0: 904, traffic stop.
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0: 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I got a black Dodge 347-9796 B-Boy truck, but
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1: 4 in Adams.
2: En route, not close.
1: Nine six nine, bad enough close to the 950. 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

0: 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What's 213's case number?
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2: 214, also, it's going to be Zoya Austin. 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
1: 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There's
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0: units en route to Cleveland to Parkway 3, neighbor at 151 South MacArthur, has photos of the subjects. Also said the subjects in the orange shirt went north.
1: 14, I'm clear.
2: Sir, clear. Is a patient refusal?
1: Good.
2: Will you stack me another battery report for 228 North Daniel?
1: 10 more.
0: Like a 950.
1: Good.
3: Or check on the welfare.
0: Black head cover, black shirt, gray.
1: Four.
0: The car.
3: And at 114 Prairie Street.
0: Seventh.
1: Four. Pleasant Plains, you know traffic?
4: Right. From Carpenter, I'm going to check 1221 North Gate for the suspect.
0: I get you another unit.
1: No, I'm going to flip the wall.
0: Hi.
1: Sure, thanks.
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5: 644.
1: Go ahead.
5: Can you switch my ticket to a criminal damage under? And also, can you tell me my ticket number?
0: 1043, Lincoln, 950, 969. It's showing suspended plates to a Samir.
1: You want that one changed, or you want a criminal damage as well?
0: On the flag.
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5: Go ahead.
1: I'm
5: sorry, Fifth and Kimball, you make the ticket for that route. We had in the 30409 spring.

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1: Okay.
0: 745 status?
1: Okay.
0: 781 status?
1: Q-10
0: status?
2: 10-8.
0: Tell her.
3: Lincoln 901.
1: Ping 71 is 600 call.
3: Sub 4, 1050 PD only. 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Asked 17 to call a phone number for her that she needed help. Didn't tell what type of help she needed. Just wanted her checked on. 25 drawbridge.
1: 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It's 1052.
3: 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Yeah.

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1: 2782, go ahead.
0: Jefferson 6. 213 from 517. 270. Good. Just come back to the residence. We're clearing the hospital now.
1: Same 667.
0: One round, 1730 East Edwards.
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0: Nice, friend. Just 43. It looks like that suspect vehicle is here. It's going to be on the west side of the building, through the alley in the gravel parking lot area.

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0: 1011 West Calhoun, 1011 West Calhoun, meet with Jason. He's going to be standing by in a black Chevy Traverse, trying to retrieve his child from his child's mother.
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1: 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You're Lincoln 991, is that correct?
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1: 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We've got a three-story apartment building. 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Nothing showing from the outside. 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

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Post picked up at OP on Alexia Damnier, 224 North Illinois. It'll be a vacate. I'll get you 9.

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0: Like a 926, like a 916. Six. 11 Poplar, 2611 Poplar. For a 1016, this will be the third time officers are out there, I guess, to reference caller's cousin, who is also her roommate, inside causing a disturbance, refusing to leave. 2611 Poplar.
1: 2611.
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1: For Randall Court, the 85-year-old female, not alert. 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
4: 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I was with Norfolk Southern. Got a truck and trailer stuck on the tracks. Train traffic has been stopped.
2: 4, 4, 6.
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1: 10-4, Lincoln 916. I'm backing up 1221 South Grand East for Alexandra B. Jones. She's here refusing to leave. Caller said he allegedly left from OP court and she wasn't supposed to be at the house. There's no OPs as of now. 1043.
2: Hey, 5A, you can clear me, arrest me before May, I'll be in house up.
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0: Like an 809. 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
1: No, I spoke with a supervisor. It's already. I don't need to talk to him anymore.
0: 10-4.

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2: 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He's a white male, born in 83, 58135, brown and brown. Unknown clothing, unknown direction, any locating, stop and hold. 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
0: It's another show for 1018 Leland. 1018 Leland. Garage door and back door are both open. Caller has not yet been through. Staying by in a white van. 1018 Leland.
1: You're up. 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
0: 885, go ahead.
1: You can clear my report, mate. I'll be in there over there.
0: 10-4.

0: Century, it says locate. Check on the welfare. Last seen leaving Washington Park and turning eastbound onto Williams. Vehicle's a white caravan, 1028 Edward Nora, 43879. Edward Nora, 43879. Caller advised there was a small child.
1: Okay, can I get a ticket, please?
0: In a safety seat. 28 registers to Ashawn Gregory or Alexis Wade, 2027 East Edwards, on a white 2006 Dodge van. Plate does show suspended for mandatory insurance violation. Aimed at locating. Make your own case, 1036-1544, and check on the welfare. 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
2: 617, East North Grand Avenue, cross streets are Chuff Avenue, Cottonwood Drive and North Hill Street.

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0: Obviously, here with Milton.
1: We're just 43. I'm on the phone with dispatch, trying to figure out why it's still showing code.
0: Stand for it.

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0: 969, it seems like she's been gone for a while. 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Monroe Street, I can find.
1: 10-4. Do you want me to clear this, or are you going to clear it?
0: I'm clearing it now.
1: 10-4. Sounds like it's going to be Kenny there as well, just 10-43.
0: Extravagant.

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1: Lincoln 858, is your printer working?
0: I guess only time will tell. I'll be around.
1: Thank you.
2: 926, my computer's working. 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I can handle it.
1: 858, you can disregard.
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Lincoln 9, respond to carbon monoxide investigation at 2519 Manchester Drive, cross streets are Principia Drive and Westchester Boulevard.

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0: 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Lincoln, Ida. Lincoln, Lincoln Young. 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So a white Jeep SUV.
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0: Control from engine 9. Just passed that accident. They got called in on Chatham Road. There are no injuries. They are going to pull off to the next open parking lot, though.

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1: 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Do another?
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0: We will take it on 2. We will just wait on the ticket.
1: 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Lincoln 901, copy. 985 is going to take it.
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3: 517.
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1: 214, yeah, I was advising.
2: Civil,
3: open hands. 10:45:17. You can start at LP served, and I'll be in route to post with evidence.
4: 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I think the owner's going to be in route to him shortly.
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0: in the Nates on scene, one story, one private residential structure. 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
0: South Grand and Dirksen, South Grand and Dirksen for a black male, only wearing underwear, standing in traffic and then just north of the intersection and dancing.
1: Highway 23.
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0: Gonna be Walnut at Meadowview, Walnut Meadowview on Minnesota plate. Edward Sam Victor 792. Minnesota, Edward Sam Victor 792. It's a navy blue Nissan Murano. Then I'll take that 20 when you get it. Looks like 2027 expiration.
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6: Yeah, 91, can you confirm the address of our call?
3: 91, we've been trying to reach you. Your patient is in the parking lot in a red Malibu. 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
4: Any mileage,
6: 55729. 1630. Copy, we didn't see a red Malibu, but we'll circle around again.
4: First name is Franklin. S. Sam Middle. Male. DOV is... Stand by, let me find it. I believe it's 14 of 08. 14 of 08 out of Minnesota.

0: 122. Franklin is going to be valid. 29 is clear in Minnesota.
1: Can't force here with it.
0: That works.

touchdown strip to locate Maker and Pace for pursuing vehicle last seen northbound on 6 from Madison. Touchdown strip to locate Maker and Pace for pursuing vehicle was a first student yellow bus. First student yellow bus number 254 changed lanes, crossed all four lanes, cutting other vehicles off, then turned northbound on 6 and locating Maker and Pace on 36-1631.

0: like an idiot one.
1: Good.
0: 3400 West Washington at the Ark at Sangamon Valley. Linda Roberts was, or battered a Barbara Doyle. They're separate at this time, 3400 West Washington.
1: 10-4, just clarify, this is two patients out there, Greg.
0: 10-4, and did you want another?
1: No, absolutely not.
0: 10-4, thank you.
2: No, I see two, you can cancel.
1: I'll take it.
0: 10-4, do you want another?
1: I will be fine, thank you, though.
0: 10-4, 81 disregard.
1: Same thing, thanks.

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0: 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The white Chevrolet Blazer is going to be unit 1, and the Honda CRV is going to be unit 2.

0: 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Cross streets are Hollis Drive and Lindbergh Boulevard.
1: 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Frank David, 3A135.

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0: 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My gray Volvo. 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
0: 900 North First, 900 North First for a 1016. Two people on the roof here. Caller didn't see the one kid or female screaming, "You're a liar." Male was yelling that he was going to jump off the building. Caller said she did see them up there. I don't know if they belong or how they got up there. 17 by 21 if needed. 900 North First. I'm going to call their security and see what if they can help out.
1: 809 for help. 809.

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2: Lincoln 809, I don't know if it's going to be the ramp or the building itself.
1: Yeah, well, I'm checking the parking garage now.
2: So far.
1: 1843, I'm coming from Northfield Nursing.
2: So far.

0: like an 809, just 1043. They checked their cameras. The ramp, they don't see anything, and they can only see partially on the roof, so they couldn't see anything there either.
1: Well, thank you.

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0: 2122 North 17. 2122 North 17. For a burglary, said X made entry into the house, damaged it. Charles Nathan is the X. She has been through. 2122 North 17.
1: Girl.
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0: 21.
1: Going to be in the 300 block of South Main, 335 South Main, 335 South Main, on George Adam 83943. George Adam 83943, on a blue Subaru Outback with one occupant.
0: Summer. Lincoln 918. 1043, the male who broke in also left his dog in the house. Animal control is en route.
1: Perfect, thank you.

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Cross streets are East Mason Street and East Carpenter Street.

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1: So on.

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1: Our suspect is a black male, red shirt, black pants, last seen, heading eastbound on North Grand.

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0: 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Go ahead. 13. 2800 Peoria Road at Quick and Easy. Call as an employee. They may be subject to playing slot machines, refusing to show an ID. Has been asked to show the ID multiple times and is refusing. Like removed.
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0: 10-4.
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1: Engine 10, respond to chest pain at 1861 Sangamon Avenue. Cross streets are North 17th Street and North 19th Street.

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0: 901 East Coast, 901 East Coast at the Midtown Auto Mart. Meet with Robert. So there's an OP against a male named Christy. Christy was supposed to be there with a white truck with tinted windows. Couldn't find any OPs. 901 East Cook.
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0: I'm there, sir.
1: 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Good restore. 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

0: お願いします。You stopped me 52, not 718, Michael 30 is complaining of chest pain. Thank you, Kevin Hart.
1: Denver, just verifying you're still at Ashton State.
0: Simple.
1: Denver, that was 918.
0: Correct.
2: 662. I'm going to be en route to you on 6th Street.
0: No worries.

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1: 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They're wanting you to assist reference them.
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2: Go for 15. These are for Ash and State. It's going to be PD out with somebody with chest pain.

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1: Go for it.
0: Both units 2309 Bradley, 2309 Bradley. Caller's 23-year-old daughter, Sherianna Logan, is here, refusing to leave. It's a verbal 1016. Caller's advising her daughter doesn't live here, refusing to leave. It's going to be 2309 Bradley, apartment 4.
1: 768. Twenty-three County.

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1: Okay.
0: 918, go again. I believe that's going to be the female, just 43.

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1: Send for it out.
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0: 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Me for a 85-year-old female, rectal bleeding, not alert.
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0: 10-4, we're all going to be 1060. We're not locating her at that spot.
1: Taylor. Taylor.
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0: 14, same traffic.
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2: 214, that's going to be Zoya Austin from an earlier ticket on Cottonwood.
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Hy-Vee, or 12-year-old male that was battered by his mother, hit him in the chest and the head. Probably going to be the security guard going to be waiting in the office with him. Occurred at an unknown address, juvenile advisor apartment complex near Glenwood and Maple. We'll have to figure it out and see if it's ours or county's. We also have CMED around.

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0: 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Trent Reed, 19-year-old white male, no shirt, blue pants, is here. Caller wants him removed. Says he pays nothing and does nothing. 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

0: 1916, issue between our caller and the neighbor at 1921. 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This is over a civil issue, reference a tree. Also, our 17 called back on 911 for an ETA.
1: 911.

0: 916. 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
0: The Stevenson 6, 28436681, B-Boy on the Black Chevy.
1: Do you need another?
0: Okay.
1: 6 and Stevenson, 10-4.
0: Hi, 17. Can you send me a ticket for criminal damage at One Sheriff's Plaza?
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1: 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What was your dispo on that? Lane 916, do you want me to stack that back to you?
0: 10-4, go ahead.
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0: 133, traffic stop. One East Plumber with David Charles 57529. David Charles 57529. It's a gray Volkswagen occupied one time.
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2: Iron Bridge of Woodland Trail, Iron Bridge of Woodland Trail with Illinois Truck Fleet 398-6467 B-Boy 398-6467 B-Boy on a blue Dodge pickup. Unknown occupants. Restart County down there.
0: Almost.
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0: if that it is the same person I was out with earlier in Zedulgus.
1: 10-4, I think they're concerned just because he keeps lying down on the ground.
0: Yeah, he seems to be tired, but he's all good.

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0: Four. 604, your radio is really quiet. I can't copy you.
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0: Avanola Gordon, Illinois passenger, Charles Sam 32577. Charles Sam 32577. It's a red Chevrolet sedan in an octopus.
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0: 21 traffic stop. 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